0: 11 Harden County.
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23, H plus 23, respond to 117 South Street, 117 South Street in Radcliffe for childbirth slash OB problems, 0017.

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She is awake and breathing.

0: 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Twenty 104 to this run, 90 fire, code 3.
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0: We're in service.
1: Scott 13 Avenue in service at 436 for unresponsive normal breathing at 225 St. John Road, 225 St. John Road at Kensington Manor, room number 311, bed A, room number 311, bed A. Caller advised of a breathing and unresponsive patient. They advised that they did a sternum rub complete, advised by the nurse. He is breathing, 16 breaths per minute, 57-year-old male.

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3280. I'm heading out to 1190 South 60 Boulevard, 1190 South 60. It's going to be lot 97 in Radcliffe, Cross Street Yard, Wood Trailer Park. 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She did obtain some burns on her arms. She's evacuating and declining EMS.

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1: That you're located in service at 923, heading out to 433 Audubon Court, 433 Audubon and Ratcliffe, cross street to James Court. Had a 9-year-old male, was eating breakfast when he bent over and now unable to sit up. He's responding and breathing okay, believes possible stroke.

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Squad 31 Sonora Fire Department, chest pain, 943 Morrilltown Road, 943 Morrilltown Road in Sonora, cross street of Ramsey Road, timeout, 948.

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1: 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Cross streets of Ramsey Road, Basham Lane. 72-year-old male, short of air, has had a heart attack years ago. Basically, feels like he's going to die. And is also an alcoholic, for the caller.

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1: 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Have a 44-year-old female chest pain, short of breath, vomiting, pressure 200 over 120. Have a significant medical issue. We're going to have a face sheet.

0: one.
1: I need you to stage patient's eye rate with the caller.
0: Just staging.
1: Stand for. Fire with initial dispatch due to a patient condition that has changed a little bit now that he is all right. Do you want to continue on working for him?
2: Broken.
1: I was initially dispatched with you all due to patient condition that has changed at the time. Male is just irate with the caller at this point. We want to continue fire.
2: Appreciate it.

0: 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Per EMS, you guys can go ahead and cancel.
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1: 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KSC should be getting off the sonar accent.

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1: Yeah, that's right, thank you.

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1: 411, I have you in service at 1017. It's going to be 1100 Alex Drive, 1100 Alex Drive, Building A in Elizabethtown, across street to the Ring Road, apartment A4. 43-year-old female has fallen. I think she may have broke something or slipped. 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
1: 10-4, have you in service at 1035, 991 South, LNN Turnpike Road, 991 South, LNN Turnpike Road, have cross streets of Wells Road, B.S. Brown Road, have a 76-year-old female, disoriented, history of AFib, CHS, and diabetes. Her daughter is on scene with her. They do believe that she's anemic and needs an iron infusion.

0: Hardin County, 2102. Assistance with another EMS run just on the south side of Hodgenville for 82-year-old female with a fall.
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0: Squad 12, Squad 12, 102 Rose Circle in Hodgenville, 102 Rose Circle in Hodgenville, crossroads of Williams Avenue, Kirkpatrick Avenue, on a fall, from 1058.
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Jericho 1059, and I just wanted to 102 Rose Street, 102 Rose, correction, Rose Circle in Hodgenville. We have an 82-year-old female who has fallen complaining of side pain in cross streets of Williams Avenue, South Greenberg Street.

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0: I will absolutely notate that. 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

0: 13, floor 13. You just want a precision roller bearing at 150 Budco Lane, 150 Budco Lane in E-Town on a shoulder injury. Time 11:12.
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0: Import 1113, you're responding to Precision Rover bearing at 150, Budco Lane 150, Budco Lane, cross streets of South Dixie Highway in Elizabethtown. You have a male in his 30s complaining of acute shoulder pain, states that it's burning after lifting something. He was given 600 milligrams of ibuprofen with no release.

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1: 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Just

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44 Allegro, 108 Dietstroff, 108 Dietstroff, cross streets of North Dixie Avenue. Page facility located room 312, 88-year-old female. West calf is very enlarged. In a lot of pain, they're wanting to rule out a DVT.

0: Squad 23. Squad 23 respond to 7566 Shepherdsville Road, 7566 Shepherdsville Road, on cross streets of Sycamore Road and Fox Run Lane on heart problems, 71250.
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1: 23 ambulance service at 1252 7566 Shepherdsville Road, 7566 Shepherdsville Road, crossroads of Sycamore Road and Fox Run Lane, and a 78-year-old male, irregular heart rate, says O2 is at 83. They're not able to increase that at all, complaining of a headache.

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1: 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APD is on scene with a two-vehicle MVA, a female patient complaining of neck and lower back pain.
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1: 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Sir. 10-4, 13-04.

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41 Crockett Court, 2941 Crockett, Crosby's Flag and Low Trail. A 2-year-old female fell between the bleachers outside. Her chin hit one of the stairs and she bit through her lip.

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1: Saltzman Lane, 11153, Saltzman Lane, Crossroads of Hill Street. For your female, severe abdominal pain, says, look, it's going to rip in half. Has taken some medication, no pain relief. Has been on Ozempic for a few years.

Squad 41, Squad 41, 111 the loop, Starbucks, unresponsive normal breathing, temp 16 of 7.

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1: In service of 1608 Universal and the Starbucks at 111 the Loop, 111 the Loop, cross streets of Buffalo Creek Drive, North Mulberry. If a male passed out in the drive through, he was vomiting, non-responsive, it's breathing, and a, correction, next to a white Prius.

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0: 1621. Leave your dog, Denny. 22. Question 23, go ahead. Same traffic. Enforcement time.
2: North 50 Highway, Rural King, Tampa Commercial Fire Alarm Activation Zone 22, Roger, Flow 1. I have a contact with the key over at the top.

0: 13. 1213 is on 2 Bellwood Drive, 538 Bellwood Drive, number 2 on illness, time 1623.
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0: 433 Audubon Court in Radcliffe, cross streets of Bailey Trace and North Washington Parkway. You have a 90-year-old male slid from his walker. They just got him back from the emergency room. He just needs help up. Brakes, flag 22, was that you going in service?
1: 10-4.
0: 10-4 at 1653. You're going to be going to 1679 North Wilson Road, 1679 North Wilson. And have an 83-year-old female chest pain, right arm numbness, normal EKG, and they're going to let you know where to go when you get there.

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0: Okay, and in service at 1722, Duval Mobile Home Park, 1255 South Wilson Road, 1255 South Wilson, lot number 7. Have a female in her 70s that slipped on the gravel and fell on the driveway. She's complaining of knee pain. The caller advised that she did hit her face, however, she's not complaining of much pain there.

Avengers onto Qdoba parking lot at 1570 North Dixie Highway, 1570 North Dixie in Elizabethtown on an illness on 1724.

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2: Station 26, Medina Park, Montecito, 1517 North 15 Highway, 170 North 60 Highway. Gonna be in a gray Honda Accord. 26-year-old female, 29 weeks pregnant, say that she was feeling dizzy, a little nauseous, and her vision went black, so she pulled over to the parking lot.

0: Squad 23, respond to 7891 Shepherdsville Road, 7891 Shepherdsville Road, crossroads of Joe Crater Highway, on difficulty breathing, time 1730. 23 Avenue in service at 1731.
1: Shepherdsville Road, 7891 Shepherdsville Road. You have a 66-year-old male with history of CHS. He was discharged from BHH on Friday. His difficulty breathing, has bilateral leg swelling, has gained 30 pounds since Friday. Difficulty breathing, he does have a life vest.

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0: Probably calling scene, there's radio traffic during that time. We were on the scene roughly about 5 minutes ago. You can only show us transport, please.
1: We're transporting 1736 Briggs Squad 23. So when you turn on to Shepherdsville Road from Joe Prather, the address is not going to be the first house on your right. The next driveway is going to be for the tower. It's going to be the house in the trees right where you're at, before 7855.
0: 10-4, you can go ahead and show something.
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0: 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Smell it, go ahead.
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0: Squad 12. Squad 12, New Jersey Bond 2, Vine Grove, 174 Mainly Avenue, 174 Mainly Avenue, cross streets of Highland Avenue, on a possible fall, 1746.
1: Twelve, okay. 1746.

0: pan. Service of 1748-174 Manly Avenue, 174 Manly Avenue in Vine Grove. And I have a male possibly in his 50s who's lying in the front yard. The callers are his 80-year-old neighbors across the street. They're unable to get him up.
1: Hardin County, do you have PD en route to this?
0: We can, at your request, because they don't know if he's intoxicated or not. Her husband's just not able to get him up, and she's not over there.
1: Vine Grove PD, because we're 16 minutes away at the very least.
0: 10-4.
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1: Squad 23, returning
0: to the VHH. Oh, squad 11, go ahead. Hold on just a second, 23.
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0: Yeah.

0: 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You can show us clear and available, one refusal, 2105 door.
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0: 平安。
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1: 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Oh, you can check.

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1: Sure, of course, if you want to move it.
0: 1843.

0: Squad 22, respond and stage in the area, 2660 Lake Road North, 2660 Lake Road North. Pressure says Meadow Lake Drive on site with RPD, turn 1850 to 35.
1: Okay, service 1853, 2660, Lake Road North, 2660 Lake Road North, crossroads of Meadow Lake Drive. You have a female with SI, stated she asked the male in the residence for help, and he wouldn't. She wants to be admitted. She stated that she did hit her head into a wall. Not able to advise extensive injury. RPD is going to go with you all.

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0: Do we have an update from PD?
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0: Okay, well.

Squad 22. Go ahead. They're just now getting there. I'll have an update for you shortly. 4.

0: Lot 13, Squad 13, Robin Brooks, and you're living 201 Harmony Way, 201 Harmony Way on Chesapeake, 1912.
1: Ready, hey. Try it, yeah. You can show us on, please.
0: Temple 1912.

0: 13 Iron County.
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0: Where are we in service?
1: 10-4 at 1912, Auburn Brooks, and you're living at 201 Harmony Way, 201 Harmony, Crossroads Village Brook, and Auburn Brook Boulevard, room 310-310, 89-year-old male having chest pain.

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0: Squad 51, Squad 51, you just won to the 126 mile marker, WK Parkway, 126 mile marker, Western Kentucky Parkway, eastbound, LSM 1928.
1: Service.
2: Hit the pain, not able to see me move, as if she's screaming in pain, not sure what is going on, no resupply.

Flying on 4126 mile marker, eastbound Western Kentucky Parkway, 126 mile marker, WK Parkway, eastbound, I'll be in a white Pacifica, a 58-year-old female, recent heart fits place, keeps falling asleep, slow speech, arm tingling, pressure of 75 over 59, headache, pale.

0: 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I'm going to be transporting the VHH.
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0: 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A 37-year-old male, our caller could not advise if they were breathing or still unresponsive. He passed out from sort of syncopal episode. Caller's going to be at the security desk, so he didn't have any further fires. Going to be going with you.
1: Unable to advise if he's still unresponsive or how his breathing is. Nothing further.
0: Yes, ma'am, at 1937.
2: For Hardin County, show me the surface on this room.
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1: Squad number 13.
0: We're out at the hospital.
1: Back at the hospital, sir. 1939.

0: Horton. Team 236 will have agency command. Blake, do you have a better location in the factory to where it might be?
1: Was at the security desk, but said the patient wasn't with them.
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1: Yes, ma'am. Got you at the hospital at 1945.

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I've got a 96-year-old female located in room 108, fell, complaining of hip pain.

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0: 51 transporting at 1949. Squad number 21. It's going to be a 6-year-old female. She's unable to get her woken up. She's breathing, she's unconscious and in a non-responsive state. Advice, she does have a history of sleep apnea.

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Unresponsive, normal breathing, EMS assist, time 1965.

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1: 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You're responding to 630 Pearman Avenue, 630 Pearman Avenue in Radcliffe, Cross Street of South Woodland Drive. EMS is on scene with an unresponsive 6-year-old requesting you code 3.
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There's 1133, you're responding to 420 2nd Street, 420 2nd Street in Sonora, cross street of El Dorado Street. Caller advised there's a tree on the power line, it's arcing and sparking.

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